0: before you go, there's something I want you to have.
1: Oh, it's beautiful. But wait a minute, isn't this?
0: Yeah, yes it is.
1: But I thought the old lady dropped it into the ocean in the end.

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And I can't sweep you off of your feet. Will your mouth still remember the taste of my love?

0: Mix acústico.
1: Mix.
2: You can't see his blood. Nothing but some feelings that this old heart kicked up. It's been raining since you left me.